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1: Sitting in your bedroom, listening to Prince. Another awkward teeth bump, kissing like we kiss. When people fall in love, does it feel like this?

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2: 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Open up, man. What do you want, man? My girl just caught me.
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2: 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I don't know what to do.
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